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1: I'm Brandon Zebiak with your local news update. Canada Day is right around the corner, and there's a ton of events going on in the area. In Strathmore, there's going to be a pancake breakfast, live music, and a ton of activities at Kinsman Park. As for Chestermere, there's going to be some more live music along with free shuttle services throughout the day. Both municipalities will end off the celebrations with a fireworks show. You can read about everything Canada Day related by heading over to strathmorenow.com. A grade 4 class at Sacred Heart Academy has raised more than $1,000 for the Sacred Heart Parish. Students in grade 4E collected a total of $1,390 through their Good Works project by selling popsicles. The money will support the parish, which opened its new church in 2024. An upcoming golf tournament is also expected to help raise funds for the parish. Graffiti covering the Strathmore Community football field has left organizers frustrated. Association President Anthony Young says obscene images, swastikas, and racial slurs were discovered at the field behind Crowther Memorial Junior High. Young says the damage is disheartening, especially for a facility used by local families.
2: People need to start thinking before they do things and thinking about consequences and who else they're affecting when they're doing stuff like that.
1: Young adds the group is considering a reward for information that leads to a conviction. Several Pride events set for the weekend have been rescheduled. Both Strathmore and Chestermere Pride had events scheduled for Saturday and Sunday, respectively. However, due to the recent rain in the area, both rallies have been postponed to a later date. With the rain continuing through the week, definitive dates have not been provided yet. And the Cosplay Creators Guild is meeting up at the Strathmore Library tomorrow evening. The meeting is free to attend with no registration required. You can learn more about all of these events and more by downloading our Strathmore Now app. In other news, a high streamflow advisory has been issued for the Bow River. This comes as Calgary has reached around 40 millimeters of rain today. A 24-year-old is dead after a crash near Banff. The crash was on Highway 1 early Sunday morning. And a new national study suggests that Canadians see safe injection sites as beneficial. The study surveyed nearly 2,900 Canadians between 2022 and 23.
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1: In the FIFA World Cup, Canada's back on the pitch on Saturday. Their opponent has yet to be decided. In Major League Baseball, the Toronto Blue Jays are back today at 5 for a game against the New York Mets. While in CFL news, the Calgary Stampeders have a date with the Toronto Argonauts set for Thursday evening. And in local sports, the Strathmore Junior Venom are done for the month and will be returning on Sunday for a game against the Sun Devils.
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1: Tonight's got a few showers along with a low of 12 degrees. We've got a high of 25 tomorrow as some local smoke enters the area, and Wednesday brings in a mix of sun and cloud with a high of 23. You can see what the weather has in store by visiting strathmorenow.com.
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2: Tonight calls for a few showers and a low of 12 degrees. We've got local smoke coming in tomorrow with a high of 25, and Wednesday brings in a mix of sun and cloud with a high of 23. You can see the next week of weather on strathmorenow.com.
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7: Tonight brings in a low of 12 degrees along with some rain. The rain should die down tomorrow for a high of 25, and Wednesday's got a high of 23 with a mix of sun and cloud. Download our Strathmore Now app to stay updated on weather in the area.
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1: I'm Brandon Zebiak with your local news update. There's no shortage of events going on for Canada Day this year. In Strathmore, there's going to be activities at Kinsmen Park, along with a pancake breakfast and some live music. In Chestermere, they'll also have some live entertainment, along with free shuttle services throughout the afternoon. Both events will conclude with a fireworks show over at the municipality's respective lakes. You can read more about all of the Canada Day events going on by heading over to strathmorenow.com. A Sacred Heart Academy Grade 4 class has raised nearly $1,400 for the Sacred Heart Parish Catholic Church. The Grade 4 E students earned the money through their Good Works project, selling popsicles to support the community. The parish, which opened its church in 2024, will receive the donation. Fundraising for the parish is continuing through other community events, including an upcoming golf tournament. Trinity Christian Academy will have a new acting vice principal this fall. Golden Hills School Division has appointed Laura Hintz to the role for the upcoming school year. Hintz has worked with the division for more than 10 years, spending most of that time at Trinity Christian Academy. The division says she brings strong leadership experience to the position. Strathmore and Chestermere Pride have postponed their rallies for later in the summer. The events were set to take part this weekend, but have been delayed due to the recent rain. As the rain carries into the week, both communities have not released a definitive rescheduled date. Strathmore Pride is expecting to announce a new date as soon as possible. And the Cosplay Creators Guild is meeting at the Strathmore Library tomorrow evening. The group is open for people of all ages who are interested in cosplay. You can read more about all of these events and stories on strathmorenow.com. In other news, the recent heavy rain has raised the water levels at the Bow River. Because of this, evacuation alerts have been issued for those living near the river. A 24-year-old woman has died following a crash on Highway 1 near Banff. The crash was on Sunday morning with only one vehicle involved in the collision. And a study released by the International Journal of Drug Policy suggests Canadians have a positive view of safe injection sites. However, the study features surveys made between 2022 and 2023.
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1: Tonight brings in a low of 12 degrees along with a few showers. Tomorrow calls for a high of 25 along with local smoke, and things clear up on Wednesday for a high of 23. You can see what the weather's looking like for the next week by downloading our Strathmore Now app.
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5: Tonight calls for a few showers and a low of 12 degrees. We've got local smoke coming in tomorrow with a high of 25, and Wednesday brings in a mix of sun and cloud with a high of 23. You can see the next week of weather on strathmorenow.com.
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4: Tonight brings in a low of 12 degrees along with some rain. The rain should die down tomorrow for a high of 25, and Wednesday's got a high of 23 with a mix of sun and cloud. Download our Strathmore Now app to stay updated on weather in the area.
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2: I'm Brandon Zebiak with your local news update. Canada Day is right around the corner, and there's a ton of events going on in the area. In Strathmore, there's going to be a pancake breakfast, live music, and a ton of activities at Kinsman Park. As for Chestermere, there's going to be some more live music along with free shuttle services throughout the day. Both municipalities will end off the celebrations with a fireworks show. You can read about everything Canada Day related by heading over to strathmorenow.com. A grade 4 class at Sacred Heart Academy has raised more than $1,000 for the Sacred Heart Parish. Students in grade 4E collected a total of $1,390 through their Good Works project by selling popsicles. The money will support the parish, which opened its new church in 2024. An upcoming golf tournament is also expected to help raise funds for the parish. Graffiti covering the Strathmore Community football field has left organizers frustrated. Association President Anthony Young says obscene images, swastikas, and racial slurs were discovered at the field behind Crowther Memorial Junior High. Young says the damage is disheartening, especially for a facility used by local families.
3: People need to start thinking before they do things and thinking about consequences and who else they're affecting when they're doing stuff like that.
2: Young adds the group is considering a reward for information that leads to a conviction. Several Pride events set for the weekend have been rescheduled. Both Strathmore and Chestermere Pride had events scheduled for Saturday and Sunday, respectively. However, due to the recent rain in the area, both rallies have been postponed to a later date. With the rain continuing through the week, definitive dates have not been provided yet. And the Cosplay Creators Guild is meeting up at the Strathmore Library tomorrow evening. The meeting is free to attend with no registration required. You can learn more about all of these events and more by downloading our Strathmore Now app. In other news, a high streamflow advisory has been issued for the Bow River. This comes as Calgary has reached around 40 millimeters of rain today. A 24-year-old is dead after a crash near Banff. The crash was on Highway 1 early Sunday morning. And a new national study suggests that Canadians see safe injection sites as beneficial. The study surveyed nearly 2,900 Canadians between 2022 and 23.
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2: Tonight's got a few showers along with a low of 12 degrees. We've got a high of 25 tomorrow as some local smoke enters the area. And Wednesday brings in a mix of sun and cloud with a high of 23. You can see what the weather has in store by visiting strathmorenow.com.
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4: Tonight calls for a few showers and a low of 12 degrees. We've got local smoke coming in tomorrow with a high of 25, and Wednesday brings in a mix of sun and cloud with a high of 23. You can see the next week of weather on strathmorenow.com.
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2: Tonight brings in a low of 12 degrees along with some rain. The rain should die down tomorrow for a high of 25, and Wednesday's got a high of 23 with a mix of sun and cloud. Download our Strathmore Now app to stay updated on weather in the area.
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1: 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There's no shortage of events going on for Canada Day this year. In Strathmore, there's going to be activities at Kinsman Park, along with a pancake breakfast and some live music. In Chestermere, they'll also have some live entertainment, along with free shuttle services throughout the afternoon. Both events will conclude with a fireworks show over at the municipality's respective lakes. You can read more about all of the Canada Day events going on by heading over to strathmorenow.com. A Sacred Heart Academy Grade 4 class has raised nearly $1,400 for the Sacred Heart Parish Catholic Church. The Grade 4 E students earned the money through their Good Works project, selling popsicles to support the community. The parish, which opened its church in 2024, will receive the donation. Fundraising for the parish is continuing through other community events, including an upcoming golf tournament. Trinity Christian Academy will have a new acting vice principal this fall. Golden Hills School Division has appointed Laura Hintz to the role for the upcoming school year. Hintz has worked with the division for more than 10 years, spending most of that time at Trinity Christian Academy. The division says she brings strong leadership experience to the position. Strathmore and Chestermere Pride have postponed their rallies for later in the summer. The events were set to take part this weekend, but have been delayed due to the recent rain. As the rain carries into the week, both communities have not released a definitive rescheduled date. Strathmore Pride is expecting to announce a new date as soon as possible. And the Cosplay Creators Guild is meeting at the Strathmore Library tomorrow evening. The group is open for people of all ages who are interested in cosplay. You can read more about all of these events and stories on strathmorenow.com. In other news, the recent heavy rain has raised the water levels at the Bow River. Because of this, evacuation alerts have been issued for those living near the river. A 24-year-old woman has died following a crash on Highway 1 near Banff. The crash was on Sunday morning with only one vehicle involved in the collision. And a study released by the International Journal of Drug Policy suggests Canadians have a positive view of safe injection sites. However, the study features surveys made between 2022 and 2023.
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1: Tonight brings in a low of 12 degrees along with a few showers. Tomorrow calls for a high of 25 along with local smoke, and things clear up on Wednesday for a high of 23. You can see what the weather's looking like for the next week by downloading our Strathmore Now app.
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8: Tonight calls for a few showers and a low of 12 degrees. We've got local smoke coming in tomorrow with a high of 25, and Wednesday brings in a mix of sun and cloud with a high of 23. You can see the next week of weather on strathmorenow.com.
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2: Tonight brings in a low of 12 degrees along with some rain. The rain should die down tomorrow for a high of 25, and Wednesday's got a high of 23 with a mix of sun and cloud. Download our Strathmore Now app to stay updated on weather in the area.
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2: Tonight calls for a few showers and a low of 12 degrees. We've got local smoke coming in tomorrow with a high of 25, and Wednesday brings in a mix of sun and cloud with a high of 23. You can see the next week of weather on strathmorenow.com.
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4: Tonight brings in a low of 12 degrees along with some rain. The rain should die down tomorrow for a high of 25, and Wednesday's got a high of 23 with a mix of sun and cloud. Download our Strathmore Now app to stay updated on weather in the area.
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2: Tonight calls for a few showers and a low of 12 degrees. We've got local smoke coming in tomorrow with a high of 25, and Wednesday brings in a mix of sun and cloud with a high of 23. You can see the next week of weather on strathmorenow.com.
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6: Tonight brings in a low of 12 degrees along with some rain. The rain should die down tomorrow for a high of 25, and Wednesday's got a high of 23 with a mix of sun and cloud. Download our Strathmore Now app to stay updated on weather in the area.
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1: Strathmore Now weather.
2: Today we've got a mix of sun and cloud with a high of 25 degrees. Tomorrow's got a high of 23 while looking about the same. And Thursday brings back the sun with a high of 26. You can see the next week of weather on strathmorenow.com.
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5: Today calls for some local smoke with a high of 25 degrees. Tomorrow brings in a high of 23 with a mix of sun and cloud, and it's fully sunny on Thursday with a high of 26. You can catch a look at local weather by downloading our Strathmore Now app.
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1: Today we've got a mix of sun and cloud with a high of 25 degrees. Tomorrow's got a high of 23 while looking about the same. And Thursday brings back the sun with a high of 26. You can see the next week of weather on strathmorenow.com.
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2: Today calls for some local smoke with a high of 25 degrees. Tomorrow brings in a high of 23 with a mix of sun and cloud, and it's fully sunny on Thursday with a high of 26. You can catch a look at local weather by downloading our Strathmore Now app.
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2: Today we've got a mix of sun and cloud with a high of 25 degrees. Tomorrow's got a high of 23 while looking about the same. And Thursday brings back the sun with a high of 26. You can see the next week of weather on strathmorenow.com.
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1: Today calls for some local smoke with a high of 25 degrees. Tomorrow brings in a high of 23 with a mix of sun and cloud, and it's fully sunny on Thursday with a high of 26. You can catch a look at local weather by downloading our Strathmore Now app.
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5: Today we've got a mix of sun and cloud with a high of 25 degrees. Tomorrow's got a high of 23 while looking about the same. And Thursday brings back the sun with a high of 26. You can see the next week of weather on strathmorenow.com.
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2: Today calls for some local smoke with a high of 25 degrees. Tomorrow brings in a high of 23 with a mix of sun and cloud, and it's fully sunny on Thursday with a high of 26. You can catch a look at local weather by downloading our Strathmore Now app.
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1: Strathmore Now weather.
2: Today we've got a mix of sun and cloud with a high of 25 degrees. Tomorrow's got a high of 23 while looking about the same. And Thursday brings back the sun with a high of 26. You can see the next week of weather on strathmorenow.com.
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2: Today calls for some local smoke with a high of 25 degrees. Tomorrow brings in a high of 23 with a mix of sun and cloud, and it's fully sunny on Thursday with a high of 26. You can catch a look at local weather by downloading our Strathmore Now app.
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2: Today we've got a mix of sun and cloud with a high of 25 degrees. Tomorrow's got a high of 23 while looking about the same. And Thursday brings back the sun with a high of 26. You can see the next week of weather on strathmorenow.com.
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2: Today calls for some local smoke with a high of 25 degrees. Tomorrow brings in a high of 23 with a mix of sun and cloud, and it's fully sunny on Thursday with a high of 26. You can catch a look at local weather by downloading our Strathmore Now app.
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1: Good morning, I'm Jaden Cobstar with your local news update. How is the weather looking for Canada Day this year? According to our full five-day forecast, we're expecting a mix of sun and cloud with a high of 25 degrees. There's also going to be the chance of showers, but at the moment it seems unlikely. Tomorrow is going to be chock full of activities in both Strathmore and Chestermere, so be sure to dress for the weather. 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A teacher is helping build community connections through her passion for theater as a drama and dance instructor. Strathmore High School teacher Deanne Birch has spent 24 years helping students bring productions to life, including Hades Town High School Musical and her own original production, New Blood. She spoke about why she has spent so many years teaching drama.
2: Kids tell their own stories, whether it's through drama or dance, which I think is very meaningful for the community to see where people come from and what their stories are, because we never really know a person's story until we ask them.
1: When she's not in the classroom, Birch spends most of her time outdoors with her family. Canada Day is right around the corner, and there's a ton of events going on in the area. In Strathmore, there's going to be a pancake breakfast, live music, and a ton of activities at Kinsman Park. As for Chestermere, there will also be some live music along with free shuttle services throughout the day. Both municipalities will end off the celebrations with a fireworks show. You can read about everything Canada Day related by heading over to strathmorenow.com. The fourth annual Lead by Example powwow is coming to Chestermere next month. The event is set to take place at John Peake Park on July 8th. Organizer Melody, a young man, spoke more about the event.
3: If this is your first powwow, come out and be open to learning about First Nations culture and language, songs and dance.
1: The powwow was created in honor of Melody's son, Christian, who had died in an act of racism several years ago. And Strathmore Square Dancing Group has canceled this week's meeting due to the Canada Day celebrations. They will resume their meetup starting next week. You can find more information on all of these stories and more by visiting strathmorenow.com. In other news, heavy rain that hit southern Alberta over the weekend prompted a state of emergency in Kananaskis country yesterday. Alberta Park says about 2,000 people were stranded in the area due to flooding and highway closures. A teenage girl has died after a vehicle collision last week. Police say the teenager was driving a Volkswagen that struck a parked GMC Savannah, and investigators believe speed may have been a factor. And Ottawa is providing the town of Jasper with $500 million to help rebuild following the devastating 2024 wildfire. About 20% of the town's assets were destroyed in the fire.
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1: In the FIFA World Cup, Team Canada is set to play on Saturday against Morocco. In the MLB, the Toronto Blue Jays won 2-1 over the New York Mets. Their series will continue today at 5 o'clock. In the CFL, the Calgary Stampeders are taking on the Toronto Argonauts on Thursday at 7 p.m. And in local lacrosse, the Strathmore Junior Venom are on home floor for a matchup with the Sun Devils on Sunday.
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1: Today has a mix of sun and cloud with a high of 22 degrees. Tomorrow will be mainly sunny with a high of 25. And Thursday will reach a high of 25 with sunny skies. Stay updated on the weather by checking out strathmorenow.com.
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0: Good morning. I'm Hunter Pratt on 104.5 More Country. Happy Tuesday. It is plus 12, and today is Her Voice presented by CCAN, where we spotlight one woman a week for all their work in the community. Now, coming up at 7:15, you're going to win your way to the Calgary Stampede when you play Guess the Instrument. And at 8:20, we're playing Guess the Sound to win you a pair of Stage West tickets to their new show, Beehive, on July 7th. 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
11: Today calls for a high of 22 with both sun and cloud. Tomorrow we'll have some sunshine with a high of 25 degrees. And the sun will be out on Thursday along with a high of 25. For more updates on local weather, visit strathmorenow.com.
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Jason Aldean, Don't Tell On Me. It is plus 12. I'm Hunter Pratt. Coming up, let's talk all about Canada Day. Here's fixer-upper Dallas Smith on More Country.

0: Canada Day is tomorrow. I'm Hunter Pratt on 104.5 More Country. And as you probably know, Kinsmen Park is the spot. They're having a giant celebration with their market, pancake breakfast, petting zoo, so much more. And of course, those fireworks to wrap up the night. 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
2: Roads around Strathmore may still be wet in some areas following yesterday's rain, but there are no collisions or traffic incidents to report. For the latest road and weather conditions, visit strathmorenow.com.
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0: 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What country am I in?
1: It doesn't matter. It's 5 o'clock somewhere.
0: It's always on 5 in Margaritaville, come to think of it.
1: Yeah, I heard that.
0: You've been there, haven't you?
1: Yes, sir.
0: I've seen your boat there.
1: I've been to Margaritaville a few times.
0: All right. Well, that's good.
1: Stumble my way back.
0: Okay. Well, we just want to make sure you can keep it between the navigational beacons.
1: Between the buoys. I got it.
0: All right. Well, it's 5 o'clock. Let's go somewhere.
1: I'm ready. Crank it up.
0: Let's get out of here.
1: I'm gone.

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1: Good morning, I'm Jaden Kobsar with your local news update. We may see some rain entering the area on Canada Day. Our full five

0: Day forecast is showing a high of 25 degrees along with a mix of sun and cloud. There may also be the chance of rain, so be sure to dress for the weather when heading outside. There are Canada Day events scheduled throughout the day in both Strathmore and Chestermere. 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A Strathmore teacher is using her love of theater to help students build confidence and connect with the community. Deanne Birch, a drama and dance instructor at Strathmore High School, has spent the past 24 years bringing stage productions to life with her students. That includes shows like Hadestown High School Musical and her own original work, New Blood. Birch says there's a reason she stayed in the classroom for more than two decades.
1: The most important thing I do in that class, even beyond the plays and learning how to sing and learning how to act, is the connection that I try to create with my students. I have them sit with a different person every single day.
0: Outside of school, she enjoys spending her free time outdoors with her family. There's no shortage of events going on for Canada Day this year. In Strathmore, there's going to be activities at Kinsman Park along with a pancake breakfast and some live music. In Chestermere, they'll also have some live entertainment along with free shuttle services throughout the afternoon. Both events will conclude with a fireworks show over the municipality's respective lakes. You can read more about all of the Canada Day events going on by heading over to strathmorenow.com. The Lead by Example powwow returns in just over a week. The event will be taking place at John Peake Park in Chestermere on July 8th. Organizer Melody, a young man, spoke about what the powwow has in store.
2: If you want to take pictures of the dancers, just ask them first. It's just common knowledge.
0: Melody created the powwow to honor her son Christian, who was killed several years ago in an act of racism. And Strathmore Square Dancing Group will be returning next week. This week's meetup has been canceled due to the Canada Day celebrations at Kinsman Park. For more info on everything going on in the area, download our Strathmore Now app. And in other news, a weekend of heavy rain has left parts of southern Alberta dealing with flooding. A state of emergency was declared in Kananaskis Country after road closures left about 2,000 people unable to leave the area, according to Alberta Parks. A teenage girl has died following a crash last week. Police say she was driving a Volkswagen that collided with a parked GMC Savannah, and speed is believed to have been a contributing factor. And the federal government is providing $500 million to help Jasper rebuild after the 2024 wildfire. The fire destroyed about 20% of the town's assets.
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0: In the FIFA World Cup, Team Canada returns to the pitch Saturday to take on Morocco. In the MLB, the Toronto Blue Jays edged the New York Mets 2-1. The two teams face each other again this afternoon with first pitch set for 5 o'clock. In the CFL, the Calgary Stampeders are taking on the Toronto Argonauts Thursday night at 7. And in local lacrosse, the Strathmore Junior Venom welcome the Sun Devils to town on Sunday.
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0: Today is sunny and cloudy with a high of 22. By tomorrow, temperatures will warm up to a high of 25 with some clouds. And Thursday, we'll have clear conditions with a high of 25 degrees. To see a full forecast, head to strathmorenow.com.
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Cody Johnson. I'm Hunter Pratt. Coming up, let's talk about the Morgan Wallen of Strathmore. Drew Gregory, Rebecca Chris Young, and Kane Brown on More Country.

0: Have you heard the news? I'm Hunter Pratt on More Country. It is 15 degrees. The Morgan Wallen of Strathmore. You know him as Drew Gregory. He'll be performing at the Calgary Stampede. This will be the 11th year he's performing. And speaking of the Stampede, make sure to keep your ears peeled for 7:15. We're going to play to win your way to the Calgary Stampede. I'm giving away some Nashville North tickets when you guess the sound. For all the details on Drew's performance, check out the article on strathmorenow.com.
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2: Roads around Strathmore may still be wet in some areas following yesterday's rain, but there are no collisions or traffic incidents to report. For the latest road and weather conditions, visit strathmorenow.com.
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1: Strathmore Now weather.
2: Today brings a high of 22 degrees with a mix of sun and cloud. Tomorrow will become cloudy in the morning along with a high of 25. And we'll get a high of 25 on Thursday with some sunshine. For more on weather conditions, head to strathmorenow.com.
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0: 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I'm Hunter Pratt. Happy Tuesday. Have you entered to win our Jeep yet?
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0: Now, when I tell people to enter for Jeep, they sometimes ask, well, what is the catch? And honestly, there's no catch. If anything, the catch is that you have the chance to win some other fun stuff, along with the possibility of that Jeep Cherokee Hybrid. We're giving away camping gear like coolers and chairs, all from Kuma Outdoor Gear and Woody's RV World, and of course, some Callaway Park Passes for you and the family. 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
2: 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Agriculture and Irrigation Minister Tara Sawyer.
3: The beef yard's expansion is a direct result of so many eager young people's desire to attend the college and get into ag.
2: 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HelloFresh will soon have a new state-of-the-art agri-food processing facility in Calgary. 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
1: Good morning, I'm Jaden Cobstar with your local news update. How is the weather looking for Canada Day this year? According to our full five-day forecast, we're expecting a mix of sun and cloud with a high of 25 degrees. There's also going to be the chance of showers, but at the moment it seems unlikely. Tomorrow is going to be chock full of activities in both Strathmore and Chestermere, so be sure to dress for the weather. Head to strathmorenow.com to see how the weather is looking for the rest of the week. A teacher is helping build community connections through her passion for theater as a drama and dance instructor. Strathmore High School teacher Deanne Birch has spent 24 years helping students bring productions to life, including Hadestown High School Musical and her own original production, New Blood. She spoke about why she has spent so many years teaching drama.
2: Kids tell their own stories, whether it's through drama or dance, which I think is very meaningful for the community to see where people come from and what their stories are, because we never really know a person's story until we ask them.
1: When she's not in the classroom, Birch spends most of her time outdoors with her family. Canada Day is right around the corner, and there's a ton of events going on in the area. In Strathmore, there's going to be a pancake breakfast, live music, and a ton of activities at Kinsman Park. As for Chestermere, there will also be some live music along with free shuttle services throughout the day. Both municipalities will end off the celebrations with a fireworks show. You can read about everything Canada Day related by heading over to strathmorenow.com. The fourth annual Lead by Example powwow is coming to Chestermere next month. The event is set to take place at John Peake Park on July 8th. Organizer Melody, a young man, spoke more about the event.
3: If this is your first powwow, come out and be open to learning about First Nations culture and language, songs and dance.
1: The powwow was created in honor of Melody's son, Christian, who had died in an act of racism several years ago. And Strathmore Square Dancing Group has canceled this week's meeting due to the Canada Day celebrations. They will resume their meetup starting next week. You can find more information on all of these stories and more by visiting strathmorenow.com. In other news, heavy rain that hit southern Alberta over the weekend prompted a state of emergency in Kananaskis country yesterday. Alberta Park says about 2,000 people were stranded in the area due to flooding and highway closures. A teenage girl has died after a vehicle collision last week. Police say the teenager was driving a Volkswagen that struck a parked GMC Savannah, and investigators believe speed may have been a factor. And Ottawa is providing the town of Jasper with $500 million to help rebuild following the devastating 2024 wildfire. About 20% of the town's assets were destroyed in the fire.
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1: In the FIFA World Cup, Team Canada is set to play on Saturday against Morocco. In the MLB, the Toronto Blue Jays won 2-1 over the New York Mets. Their series will continue today at 5 o'clock. In the CFL, the Calgary Stampeders are taking on the Toronto Argonauts on Thursday at 7 p.m. And in local lacrosse, the Strathmore Junior Venom are on home floor for a matchup with the Sun Devils on Sunday.
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1: Today has a mix of sun and cloud with a high of 22 degrees. Tomorrow will be mainly sunny with a high of 25. And Thursday will reach a high of 25 with sunny skies. Stay updated on the weather by checking out strathmorenow.com.
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0: There are a ton of events going on for Canada Day tomorrow. I'm Hunter Pratt on More Country. The More Country team and I will be hanging out at Kinsmen Park tomorrow for the full day of fun. I'm talking pancake breakfast, petting zoo, even a magic show. And in Chestermere, there's also going to be a lot to do. They have live music at the lake all day. And some of the local artists were supposed to play at Country Thunder, so you can catch them there, like Jaden Riley and the Crybabies. But if you're still trying to figure out how to use your day off tomorrow, we have a full list of events on strathmorenow.com.
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6: Today calls for a high of 22 with both sun and cloud. Tomorrow we'll have some sunshine with a high of 25 degrees. And the sun will be out on Thursday along with a high of 25. For more updates on local weather, visit strathmorenow.com.
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I'm Hunter Pratt. Coming up, get ready to win your way to the Calgary Stampede. We're playing Guess the Sound for those Nashville North tickets. Here's Jade Eagleson on 104.5 More Country.

0: It is time to play to win your way to the Calgary Stampede. I'm Hunter Pratt on More Country. We're going to play for some Stampede entry plus some Nashville North tickets to July 6th. You can see Hudson Westbrook and Shane Smith and the Saints. We're going to play Guess the Instrument. I'll play an instrument. All you have to do is call in at 403-902-1111 and tell me what it is. Here's the clip. What instrument is that? Give me a call, 403-902-1111, to win yourself to the Calgary Stampede plus Nashville North.
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2: Roads around Strathmore may still be wet in some areas following yesterday's rain, but there are no collisions or traffic incidents to report. For the latest road and weather conditions, visit strathmorenow.com.
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1: Good morning, I'm Jaden Kobsar with your local news update. We may see some rain entering the area on Canada Day. Our full five-day forecast is showing a high of 25 degrees along with a mix of sun and cloud. There may also be the chance of rain, so be sure to dress for the weather when heading outside. There are Canada Day events scheduled throughout the day in both Strathmore and Chestermere. 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A Strathmore teacher is using her love of theater to help students build confidence and connect with the community. Deanne Birch, a drama and dance instructor at Strathmore High School, has spent the past 24 years bringing stage productions to life with her students. That includes shows like Hadestown, High School Musical, and her own original work, New Blood. Birch says there's a reason she stayed in the classroom for more than two decades.
2: The most important thing I do in that class, even beyond the plays and learning how to sing and learning how to act, is the connection that I try to create with my students. I have them sit with a different person every single day.
1: Outside of school, she enjoys spending her free time outdoors with her family. There's no shortage of events going on for Canada Day this year. In Strathmore, there's going to be activities at Kinsman Park along with a pancake breakfast and some live music. In Chestermere, they'll also have some live entertainment along with free shuttle services throughout the afternoon. Both events will conclude with a fireworks show over the municipality's respective lakes. You can read more about all of the Canada Day events going on by heading over to strathmorenow.com. The Lead by Example Powwow returns in just over a week. The event will be taking place at John Peake Park in Chestermere on July 8th. Organizer Melody, a young man, spoke about what the powwow has in store.
3: If you want to take pictures of the dancers, just ask them first. It's just common knowledge.
1: Melody created the powwow to honor her son Christian, who was killed several years ago in an act of racism. And Strathmore Square Dancing Group.

0: Group will be returning next week. This week's meetup has been canceled due to the Canada Day celebrations at Kinsmen Park. For more info on everything going on in the area, download our Strathmore Now app. And in other news, a weekend of heavy rain has left parts of southern Alberta dealing with flooding. A state of emergency was declared in Kananaskis country after road closures left about 2,000 people unable to leave the area, according to Alberta Parks. A teenage girl has died following a crash last week. Police say she was driving a Volkswagen that collided with a parked GMC Savannah, and speed is believed to have been a contributing factor. And the federal government is providing $500 million to help Jasper rebuild after the 2024 wildfire. The fire destroyed about 20% of the town's assets.
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0: In the FIFA World Cup, Team Canada returns to the pitch Saturday to take on Morocco. In the MLB, the Toronto Blue Jays edged the New York Mets 2-1. The two teams face each other again this afternoon with first pitch set for 5 o'clock. In the CFL, the Calgary Stampeders are taking on the Toronto Argonauts Thursday night at 7. And in local lacrosse, the Strathmore Junior Venom welcome the Sun Devils to town on Sunday.
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0: Today is sunny and cloudy with a high of 22. By tomorrow, temperatures will warm up to a high of 25 with some clouds. And Thursday, we'll have clearer conditions with a high of 25 degrees. To see a full forecast, head to strathmorenow.com.
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Zimmerman. I'm Hunter Pratt. Today is Her Voice, presented by CCAN. We'll be hanging out with Diane Birch right after Jason Aldean and Carrie Underwood on More Country.

0: Jason Aldean and Carrie Underwood. I'm Hunter Pratt on More Country. Today is Her Voice, presented by CCAN, where we highlight one woman a week in the community for all the hard work they do. We're hanging out with Diane Birch. Diane, how did you get to be in Strathmore?
1: Well, I was actually teaching in Carbon for my first 6 years of teaching, and then my friend Lisa Davern, she moved here for a job to Strathmore High School, and just talked about what a great school it was and a great community, and so I applied the next couple of years after her, I guess, following her over, and started working at Strathmore High School teaching drama and dance and a few other courses here and there, and it's such a beautiful theater that's in the school and such wonderful kids that I've been able to work with now for 24 years, and yeah, I just feel very lucky to work at Strathmore High School.
0: Awesome. Thanks so much, Diane. We have more from her coming up in about 10 minutes. Today is Her Voice, presented by CCAN. 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
3: Roads around Strathmore may still be wet in some areas following yesterday's rain, but there are no collisions or traffic incidents to report. For the latest road and weather conditions, visit strathmorenow.com.
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3: Today brings a high of 22 degrees with a mix of sun and cloud. Tomorrow will become cloudy in the morning along with a high of 25. And we'll get a high of 25 on Thursday with some sunshine. For more on weather conditions, head to strathmorenow.com.
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0: It's Her Voice, presented by CCAN. I'm Hunter Pratt on More Country. Today, we're hanging out with Diane Birch. Diane, what do you like to do on your free time?
1: I have two daughters, and they are now 20, and they are both at nursing school. But I guess my top three favorite things, besides theater, is I love to go for walks and cross-country skiing with my dogs. I do that a lot. Love to spend time with my family and with my friends. I like to do backpacking and lots of things outdoors. And I like to eat my husband's cooking.
0: 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Thanks so much, Diane, for stopping by for Her Voice, presented by CCAN. 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
1: Good morning, I'm Jaden Cobsar with your local news update. How is the weather looking for Canada Day this year? According to our full five-day forecast, we're expecting a mix of sun and cloud with a high of 25 degrees. There's also going to be the chance of showers, but at the moment it seems unlikely. Tomorrow is going to be chock full of activities in both Strathmore and Chestermere, so be sure to dress for the weather. 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A teacher is helping build community connections through her passion for theater as a drama and dance instructor. Strathmore High School teacher Deanne Birch has spent 24 years helping students bring productions to life, including Hadestown High School Musical and her own original production, New Blood. She spoke about why she has spent so many years teaching drama.
2: Kids tell their own stories, whether it's through drama or dance, which I think is very meaningful for the community to see where people come from and what their stories are, because we never really know a person's story until we ask them.
1: When she's not in the classroom, Birch spends most of her time outdoors with her family. Canada Day is right around the corner, and there's a ton of events going on in the area. In Strathmore, there's going to be a pancake breakfast, live music, and a ton of activities at Kinsman Park. As for Chestermere, there will also be some live music along with free shuttle services throughout the day. Both municipalities will end off the celebrations with a fireworks show. You can read about everything Canada Day related by heading over to strathmorenow.com. The fourth annual Lead by Example powwow is coming to Chestermere next month. The event is set to take place at John Peake Park on July 8th. Organizer Melody, a young man, spoke more about the event.
3: If this is your first powwow, come out and be open to learning about First Nations culture and language, songs and dance.
1: The powwow was created in honor of Melody's son, Christian, who had died in an act of racism several years ago. And Strathmore Square Dancing Group has canceled this week's meeting due to the Canada Day celebrations. They will resume their meetup starting next week. You can find more information on all of these stories and more by visiting strathmorenow.com. In other news, heavy rain that hit southern Alberta over the weekend prompted a state of emergency in Kananaskis country yesterday. Alberta Park says about 2,000 people were stranded in the area due to flooding and highway closures. A teenage girl has died after a vehicle collision last week. Police say the teenager was driving a Volkswagen that struck a parked GMC Savannah, and investigators believe speed may have been a factor. And Ottawa is providing the town of Jasper with $500 million to help rebuild following the devastating 2024 wildfire. About 20% of the town's assets were destroyed in the fire.
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1: In the FIFA World Cup, Team Canada is set to play on Saturday against Morocco. In the MLB, the Toronto Blue Jays won 2-1 over the New York Mets. Their series will continue today at 5 o'clock. In the CFL, the Calgary Stampeders are taking on the Toronto Argonauts on Thursday at 7 p.m. And in local lacrosse, the Strathmore Junior Venom are on home floor for a matchup with the Sun Devils on Sunday.
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1: Today has a mix of sun and cloud with a high of 22 degrees. Tomorrow will be mainly sunny with a high of 25. And Thursday will reach a high of 25 with sunny skies. Stay updated on the weather by checking out strathmorenow.com.
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0: I'm Hunter Pratt on More Country. It is 14 degrees and it's going to be a busy summer for baseball in Strathmore. The minor league has announced that once again, they're going to be hosting provincial championships. It's going to be in the end of July and they are seeking some vendors for it. So if you know someone with a hot dog cart, let them know to head to strathmorenow.com to get all the details.
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6: Today calls for a high of 22 with both sun and cloud. Tomorrow we'll have some sunshine with a high of 25 degrees. And the sun will be out on Thursday along with a high of 25. For more updates on local weather, visit strathmorenow.com.
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3: Roads around Strathmore may still be wet in some areas following yesterday's rain, but there are no collisions or traffic incidents to report. For the latest road and weather conditions, visit strathmorenow.com.
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1: 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This is Hunter Pratt. We're playing Guess the Sound for those Stage West tickets. What sound was that?
2: Was that a steam kettle?
1: Yes, it was.
2: Great.
1: Congratulations.
2: Thank you very much.
1: All right, have a good one.
2: Thank you, too.
1: Bye. Thanks for playing for those Stage West tickets. We're giving them away all week. And coming up in 10 minutes, I'm giving away more Nashville North and Calgary Stampede tickets when you guess the instrument.

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1: Good morning, I'm Jaden Kobsar with your local news update. We may see some rain entering the area on Canada Day. Our full five-day forecast is showing a high of 25 degrees along with a mix of sun and cloud. There may also be the chance of rain, so be sure to dress for the weather when heading outside. There are Canada Day events scheduled throughout the day in both Strathmore and Chestermere. 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A Strathmore teacher is using her love of theater to help students build confidence and connect with the community. Deanne Birch, a drama and dance instructor at Strathmore High School, has spent the past 24 years bringing stage productions to life with her students. That includes shows like Hadestown High School Musical and her own original work, New Blood. Birch says there's a reason she stayed in the classroom for more than two decades.
2: The most important thing I do in that class, even beyond the plays and learning how to sing and learning how to act, is the connection that I try to create with my students. I have them sit with a different person every single day.
1: Outside of school, she enjoys spending her free time outdoors with her family. There's no shortage of events going on for Canada Day this year. In Strathmore, there's going to be activities at Kinsman Park along with a pancake breakfast and some live music. In Chestermere, they'll also have some live entertainment along with free shuttle services throughout the afternoon. Both events will conclude with a fireworks show over the municipality's respective lakes. You can read more about all of the Canada Day events going on by heading over to strathmorenow.com. The Lead by Example Powwow returns in just over a week. The event will be taking place at John Peake Park in Chestermere on July 8th. Organizer Melody, a young man, spoke about what the powwow has in store.
3: If you want to take pictures of the dancers, just ask them first. It's just common knowledge.
1: Melody created the powwow to honor her son Christian, who was killed several years ago in an act of racism. And Strathmore Square Dancing Group will be returning next week. This week's meetup has been canceled due to the Canada Day celebrations at Kinsman Park. For more info on everything going on in the area, download our Strathmore Now app. And in other news, a weekend of heavy rain has left parts of southern Alberta dealing with flooding. A state of emergency was declared in Kananaskis Country after road closures left about 2,000 people unable to leave the area, according to Alberta Parks. A teenage girl has died following a crash last week. Police say she was driving a Volkswagen that collided with a parked GMC Savannah, and speed is believed to have been a contributing factor. And the federal government is providing $500 million to help Jasper rebuild after the 2024 wildfire. The fire destroyed about 20% of the town's assets.
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1: In the FIFA World Cup, Team Canada returns to the pitch Saturday to take on Morocco. In the MLB, the Toronto Blue Jays edged the New York Mets 2-1. The two teams face each other again this afternoon with first pitch set for 5 o'clock. In the CFL, the Calgary Stampeders are taking on the Toronto Argonauts Thursday night at 7. And in local lacrosse, the Strathmore Junior Venom welcome the Sun Devils to town on Sunday.
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1: Today is Sunday.

0: And cloudy with a high of 22. By tomorrow, temperatures will warm up to a high of 25 with some clouds. And Thursday, we'll have clearer conditions with a high of 25 degrees. To see a full forecast, head to strathmorenow.com.
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I'm Hunter Pratt. I have more Nashville North tickets to give away and some access to the Calgary Stampede. We're going to play Guess the Sound once again right after God Gave Me You on 104.5 More Country.

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I'm Hunter Pratt on More Country. We're going to play Guess the Instrument. I'll play a clip of an instrument. All you have to do is call in at 403-902-1111 and tell me what it is.

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6: Roads around Strathmore may still be wet in some areas following yesterday's rain, but there are no collisions or traffic incidents to report. For the latest road and weather conditions, visit strathmorenow.com.
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6: Today brings a high of 22 degrees with a mix of sun and cloud. Tomorrow will become cloudy in the morning along with a high of 25. And we'll get a high of 25 on Thursday with some sunshine. For more on weather conditions, head to StrathmoreNow.com.
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14: 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Yeah,

out. It'll sit right here on this land, and you could leave town a rich man. And he said, boys, whatever you're offering, it won't be enough.

0: Good morning, 104.5 More Country. This is Hunter Pratt. We are playing for Tuesday's soundtrack to the Calgary Stampede. What was that instrument?
1: Was it a piano?
0: That was a piano.
1: Woohoo!
0: Awesome. How do you feel that you've won?
1: Oh, so excited. My husband was just talking about, we should go to the Stampede this year. And I'm like, no, it's too expensive. We can't afford to go.
0: Perfect. All right. Enjoy the Calgary Stampede, Veronica.
1: Awesome. Thanks, Hunter. Have a good day.
0: Have a good day. Bye. Congrats to Veronica, who won some Calgary Stampede tickets, plus Nashville North VIP tickets. We're giving away Stampede bundles all week.
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1: Good morning, I'm Jaden Cobsar with your local news update. How is the weather looking for Canada Day this year? According to our full five-day forecast, we're expecting a mix of sun and cloud with a high of 25 degrees. There's also going to be the chance of showers, but at the moment it seems unlikely. Tomorrow is going to be chock full of activities in both Strathmore and Chestermere, so be sure to dress for the weather. Head to strathmorenow.com to see how the weather is looking for the rest of the week. A teacher is helping build community connections through her passion for theater as a drama and dance instructor. Strathmore High School teacher Deanne Birch has spent 24 years helping students bring productions to life, including Hades Town High School Musical and her own original production, New Blood. She spoke about why she has spent so many years teaching drama.
2: Kids tell their own stories, whether it's through drama or dance, which I think is very meaningful for the community to see where people come from and what their stories are, because we never really know a person's story until we ask them.
1: When she's not in the classroom, Birch spends most of her time outdoors with her family. Canada Day is right around the corner, and there's a ton of events going on in the area. In Strathmore, there's going to be a pancake breakfast, live music, and a ton of activities at Kinsman Park. As for Chestermere, there will also be some live music along with free shuttle services throughout the day. Both municipalities will end off the celebrations with a fireworks show. You can read about everything Canada Day related by heading over to strathmorenow.com. The fourth annual Lead by Example powwow is coming to Chestermere next month. The event is set to take place at John Peake Park on July 8th. Organizer Melody, a young man, spoke more about the event.
3: If this is your first powwow, come out and be open to learning about First Nations culture and language, songs and dance.
1: The powwow was created in honor of Melody's son, Christian, who had died in an act of racism several years ago. And Strathmore Square Dancing Group has canceled this week's meeting due to the Canada Day celebrations. They will resume their meetup starting next week. You can find more information on all of these stories and more by visiting strathmorenow.com. In other news, heavy rain that hit southern Alberta over the weekend prompted a state of emergency in Kananaskis country yesterday. Alberta Park says about 2,000 people were stranded in the area due to flooding and highway closures. A teenage girl has died after a vehicle collision last week. Police say the teenager was driving a Volkswagen that struck a parked GMC Savannah, and investigators believe speed may have been a factor. And Ottawa is providing the town of Jasper with $500 million to help rebuild following the devastating 2024 wildfire. About 20% of the town's assets were destroyed in the fire.
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1: In the FIFA World Cup, Team Canada is set to play on Saturday against Morocco. In the MLB, the Toronto Blue Jays won 2-1 over the New York Mets. Their series will continue today at 5 o'clock. In the CFL, the Calgary Stampeders are taking on the Toronto Argonauts on Thursday at 7 p.m. And in local lacrosse, the Strathmore Junior Venom are on home floor for a matchup with the Sun Devils on Sunday.
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1: Today has a mix of sun and cloud with a high of 22 degrees. Tomorrow will be mainly sunny with a high of 25. And Thursday will reach a high of 25 with sunny skies. Stay updated on the weather by checking out strathmorenow.com.
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0: 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What is your favorite part of Canada Day? I'm Hunter Pratt on More Country. Is it the fireworks in the evening, the pancake breakfast at the crack of dawn, or is it being able to spend time with your family? 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
9: Today calls for a high of 22 with both sun and cloud. Tomorrow we'll have some sunshine with a high of 25 degrees. And the sun will be out on Thursday along with a high of 25. For more updates on local weather, visit strathmorenow.com.
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Madeline Merlot. I'm Hunter Pratt. Coming up is Her Voice, presented by CCAN, where we spotlight one woman a week. Today we're talking with Diane Birch. Here's Backup Plan on More Country.

0: 94.5 More Country. I'm Hunter Pratt. Today is Her Voice presented by CCAN. We're hanging out with Diane Birch. Diane, how did you come to be in Strathmore?
1: Well, I was actually teaching in Carbon for my first 6 years of teaching. And then my friend Lisa Davern, she moved here for a job to Strathmore High School. And just talked about what a great school it was and a great community. And so I applied the next couple of years after her, I guess, following her over, and started working at Strathmore High School teaching drama and dance and a few other courses here and there. And it's such a beautiful theater that's in the school and such wonderful kids that I've been able to work with now for 24 years. And yeah, I just feel very lucky to work at Strathmore High School.
0: Thanks so much, Diane. We have more from her coming up in about 10 minutes. You can read her full story on strathmorenow.com.
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5: Today brings a high of 22 degrees with a mix of sun and cloud. Tomorrow will become cloudy in the morning along with a high of 25. And we'll get a high of 25 on Thursday with some sunshine. For more on weather conditions, head to strathmorenow.com.
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0: Today is Her Voice, presented by CCAN. We're hanging out with Diane Birch. I'm Hunter Pratt on More Country. Diane, can you tell us a little bit about yourself?
1: I have two daughters, and they are now 20, and they are both at nursing school. But I guess my top three favorite things, besides theater, is I love to go for walks and cross-country skiing with my dogs. I do that a lot. Love to spend time with my family and with my friends. I like to do backpacking and lots of things outdoors. And I like to eat my husband's cooking.
0: Thanks so much, Diane, for sharing with us. 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
1: Good morning, I'm Jaden Cobsar with your local news update. We may see some rain entering the area on Canada Day. Our full five-day forecast is showing a high of 25 degrees along with a mix of sun and cloud. There may also be the chance of rain, so be sure to dress for the weather when heading outside. There are Canada Day events scheduled throughout the day in both Strathmore and Chestermere. 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A Strathmore teacher is using her love of theater to help students build confidence and connect with the community. Deanne Birch, a drama and dance instructor at Strathmore High School, has spent the past 24 years bringing stage productions to life with her students. That includes shows like Hadestown High School Musical and her own original work, New Blood. Birch says there's a reason she stayed in the classroom for more than two decades.
2: The most important thing I do in that class, even beyond the plays and learning how to sing and learning how to act, is the connection that I try to create with my students. I have them sit with a different person every single day.
1: Outside of school, she enjoys spending her free time outdoors with her family. There's no shortage of events going on for Canada Day this year. In Strathmore, there's going to be activities at Kinsman Park along with a pancake breakfast and some live music. In Chestermere, they'll also have some live entertainment along with free shuttle services throughout the afternoon. Both events will conclude with a fireworks show over the municipality's respective lakes. You can read more about all of the Canada Day events going on by heading over to strathmorenow.com. The Lead by Example powwow returns in just over a week. The event will be taking place at John Peake Park in Chestermere on July 8th. Organizer Melody, a young man, spoke about what the powwow has in store.
3: If you want to take pictures of the dancers, just ask them first. It's just common knowledge.
1: Melody created the powwow to honor her son Christian, who was killed several years ago in an act of racism. And Strathmore Square Dancing Group will be returning next week. This week's meetup has been cancelled due to the Canada Day celebrations at Kinsman Park. For more info on everything going on in the area, download our Strathmore Now app. And in other news, a weekend of heavy rain has left parts of southern Alberta dealing with flooding. A state of emergency was declared in Kananaskis Country after road closures left about 2,000 people unable to leave the area, according to Alberta Parks. A teenage girl has died following a crash last week. Police say she was driving a Volkswagen that collided with a parked GMC Savannah, and speed is believed to have been a contributing factor. And the federal government is providing $500 million to help Jasper rebuild after the 2024 wildfire. The fire destroyed about 20% of the town's assets.
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1: In the FIFA World Cup, Team Canada returns to the pitch Saturday to take on Morocco. In the MLB, the Toronto Blue Jays edged the New York Mets 2-1. The two teams face each other again this afternoon with first pitch set for 5 o'clock. In the CFL, the Calgary Stampeders are taking on the Toronto Argonauts Thursday night at 7. And in local lacrosse, the Strathmore Junior Venom welcome the Sun Devils to town on Sunday.
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1: Today is sunny and cloudy with a high of 22. By tomorrow, temperatures will warm up to a high of 25 with some clouds. And Thursday, we'll have clearer conditions with a high of 25 degrees. To see a full forecast, head to strathmorenow.com.
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10: Today calls for a high of 22 with both sun and cloud. Tomorrow we'll have some sunshine with a high of 25 degrees. And the sun will be out on Thursday along with a high of 25. For more updates on local weather, visit strathmorenow.com.
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10: Today brings a high of 22 degrees with a mix of sun and cloud. Tomorrow will become cloudy in the morning along with a high of 25. And we'll get a high of 25 on Thursday with some sunshine. For more on weather conditions, head to strathmorenow.com.
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1: Good morning, I'm Jaden Cobsar with your local news update. How is the weather looking for Canada Day this year? According to our full five-day forecast, we're expecting a mix of sun and cloud with a high of 25 degrees. There's also going to be the chance of showers, but at the moment it seems unlikely. Tomorrow is going to be chock full of activities in both Strathmore and Chestermere, so be sure to dress for the weather. 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A teacher is helping build community connections through her passion for theater as a drama and dance instructor. Strathmore High School teacher Deanne Birch has spent 24 years helping students bring productions to life, including Hadestown High School Musical and her own original production, New Blood. She spoke about why she has spent so many years teaching drama.
2: Kids tell their own stories, whether it's through drama or dance, which I think is very meaningful for the community to see where people come from and what their stories are, because we never really know a person's story until we ask them.
1: When she's not in the classroom, Birch spends most of her time outdoors with her family. Canada Day is right around the corner, and there's a ton of events going on in the area. In Strathmore, there's going to be a pancake breakfast, live music, and a ton of activities at Kinsman Park. As for Chestermere, there will also be some live music along with free shuttle services throughout the day. Both municipalities will end off the celebrations with a fireworks show. You can read about everything Canada Day related by heading over to strathmorenow.com. The fourth annual Lead by Example powwow is coming to Chestermere next month. The event is set to take place at John Peak Park on July 8th. Organizer Melody, a young man, spoke more about the event.
3: If this is your first powwow, come out and be open to learning about First Nations culture and language, songs and dance.
1: The powwow was created in honor of Melody's son, Christian, who had died in an act of racism several years ago. And Strathmore Square Dancing Group has canceled this week's meeting due to the Canada Day celebrations. They will resume their meetup starting next week. You can find more information on all of these stories and more by visiting strathmorenow.com. In other news, heavy rain that hit southern Alberta over the weekend prompted a state of emergency in Kananaskis country yesterday. Alberta Park says about 2,000 people were stranded in the area due to flooding and highway closures. A teenage girl has died after a vehicle collision last week. Police say the teenager was driving a Volkswagen that struck a parked GMC Savannah, and investigators believe speed may have been a factor. And Ottawa is providing the town of Jasper with $500 million to help rebuild following the devastating 2024 wildfire. About 20% of the town's assets were destroyed in the fire.
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1: In the FIFA World Cup, Team Canada is set to play on Saturday against Morocco. In the MLB, the Toronto Blue Jays won 2-1 over the New York Mets. Their series will continue today at 5 o'clock. In the CFL, the Calgary Stampeders are taking on the Toronto Argonauts on Thursday at 7 p.m. And in local lacrosse, the Strathmore Junior Venom are on home floor for a matchup with the Sun Devils on Sunday.
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1: Today has a mix of sun and cloud with a high of 22 degrees. Tomorrow will be mainly sunny with a high of 25. And Thursday will reach a high of 25 with sunny skies. Stay updated on the weather by checking out strathmorenow.com.
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I'm Hunter Pratt on 104.5 More Country. It is 18 degrees and tomorrow is Canada's birthday. So make sure to enjoy a poutine with a side of ketchup chips and a Caesar to wash it down. There are tons of things to do for the day. We have all the events that you need to know about in the area on strathmorenow.com.

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11: Today calls for a high of 22 with both sun and cloud. Tomorrow we'll have some sunshine with a high of 25 degrees. And the sun will be out on Thursday along with a high of 25. For more updates on local weather, visit strathmorenow.com.
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in a six pack, $20 and a shoulder tap. 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

0: I'm Hunter Pratt on 104.5 More Country. Happy Tuesday. Today is Her Voice, presented by CCAM. We're hanging out with Diane Birch. Diane, tell us a little bit about yourself.
1: I have two daughters, and they are now 20, and they are both at nursing school. But I guess my top three favorite things, besides theater, is I love to go for walks and cross-country skiing with my dogs. 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Love to spend time with my family and with my friends. I like to do backpacking and lots of things outdoors. And I like to eat my husband's cooking.
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2: Today brings a high of 22 degrees with a mix of sun and cloud. Tomorrow will become cloudy in the morning along with a high of 25. And we'll get a high of 25 on Thursday with some sunshine. For more on weather conditions, head to strathmorenow.com.
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0: 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I'm Hunter Pratt. 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And make sure to say hi to the team tomorrow. We'll be at Kinsman Park for your chance to enter for Duck Duck Jeep. Have a good Canada Day. I'll be back on Thursday.
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2: Forage fields provide more than feed for livestock. Agri-environmental specialist Bailey Barnett says hay and pasture lands can also support important pollinator populations.
3: Pollinators play a huge role in agriculture, supporting about 80% of flowering plants, including forage species like alfalfa, clover, and sandfoin. But their benefits don't stop there. Healthy pollinator populations support biodiversity, improve soil stability, and enhance water infiltration. Pollinators need three things: a place to eat, a place to live, and a place to raise their young. That means having a variety of flowering plants from spring through fall, undisturbed soil or plant materials for nesting, and nearby habitat free from harmful disturbances. Areas like wetlands, shelter belts, and the uncultivated edges of fields are natural pollinator havens.
2: By maintaining healthy forage stands and diverse plant communities, producers can help bees and other pollinators thrive. For Golden West, I'm Glendalee Allen Vossler.
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5: Wednesday has a bit of an image problem. 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
1: I'm Brandon Zebiak with your local news update. With Canada Day tomorrow, there's a ton of events going on in the area. In Strathmore, there's going to be a pancake breakfast, live music, and tons of activities at Kinsman Park. As for Chestermere, there's also going to be some live music along with free shuttle services throughout the day. Whether in Strathmore or Chestermere, both municipalities will end off the celebrations with a fireworks show. You can read all about everything Canada Day related by heading over to strathmorenow.com. The town of Strathmore is updating its municipal development plan through the Strathmore Forward Initiative. The plan guides how the community will grow and develop over the long term and is being updated to reflect current needs. Module A of the review is now open for public engagement and feedback until the public hearing. Work is also underway on Module B of the review. The fourth annual Lead by Example Powwow is coming to Chestermere next month. The event is set to take place at John Peak Park on July 8th. Organizer Melody, a young man, spoke more about the event.
2: If this is your first powwow, come out and be open to learning about First Nations culture and language, songs and dance.
1: The powwow was created in honor of Melody's son Christian, who had died in an act of racism several years ago. A local barrel racer and her horse are making their debut appearance at the Calgary Stampede. Galician resident and reigning Canadian Finals rodeo champion Jaden Wilson and her horse Whiskey will compete in Pool A, which runs from July 3rd to 5th. Wilson spoke about heading to the big rodeo.
3: We've gone to the rodeo every year as long as I can remember. It's always been like the place that you want to get to compete someday. So to get to actually go myself is pretty exciting.
1: Another goal for the rest of her season is a return trip to the Canadian Finals Rodeo. And there's a ton going on throughout the area this week. You can see everything happening by visiting our events calendar. Head to strathmorenow.com for more info on all these stories and events. In other news, a 17-year-old girl involved in a car crash last week has passed away. Calgary police say the girl was the only person involved in the crash. Calgary officers are also investigating a body that was found in the city's downtown core. Police say they're now investigating the nature of their death. And China has imposed a 73% tariff on Canadian pea starch. The tariff is apparently a part of temporary anti-dumping measures.
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1: In the FIFA World Cup, Team Canada has their next game against Morocco on Saturday morning. In Major League Baseball, the Toronto Blue Jays are back at 5 this evening as they look to take on the New York Mets, whereas in the CFL, the Calgary Stampeders are back on Thursday playing the Toronto Argonauts. And in local lacrosse, the Strathmore Junior Venom are back on Sunday in a game against the Sun Devils.
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1: Today we've got some light wind alongside a high of 22 degrees. Tomorrow warms up to a high of 25 along with mainly sunny skies. And Thursday keeps the sun around for another high of 25. You can see the next week of weather on strathmorenow.com.
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0: in on a gloomy summer day. Hey, I'm Sharon Church. I mean, besides curl up with a good book or watch a movie, I made a list of things to do with the kids. Baking. I kind of think I want to start on some Christmas baking. I know, crazy, right? But I think Christmas Sharon will thank Summer Sharon if she doesn't eat all of the Christmas baking before December. Board games, build a fort, dance party, indoor scavenger hunt, hide and seek, make the kids clean their room. They're not happy about that one on the list. And against my better judgment, I'm adding make slime to the list. The kids need a win after they have to clean their rooms. Another thing kids love to do, play in the rain. And if the mood strikes, get out there yourself. You'll make memories to last a lifetime.
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10: Today calls for a mix of sun and cloud alongside a high of 22 degrees. Tomorrow brings in some local smoke with a high of 25. And we've got another high of 25 on Thursday with bright sunny skies. Head to strathmorenow.com to see local weather conditions in the area.
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0: Oregon Wall in 20 cigarettes. I'm Sharon Church. Canada Day, the fireworks. I love them. But for pets, all the noise is seriously traumatizing. If you've got a pet that gets freaked out by fireworks, and let's be honest, I think most of them do, experts say that there are some things that you can do to keep them safe. Number one, just leave them at home. Don't bring them with you. Don't leave them in the car. Leave them at home and create a home sanctuary. That's tip number two. An inside room with no windows is probably the best. Number three, pet-proof your home. Scared animals can become destructive. So be sure to remove anything that can become damaged or might harm your pet if they get nervous and chew something like a lamp cord. You don't want to come home to a destroyed house or worse, an injured pet.
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8: Today we've got a high of 22 degrees with a mix of sun and cloud. Tomorrow's got a high of 25 with mainly sunny skies. And Thursday's bright and sunny with another high of 25. You can take a look at local weather by visiting strathmorenow.com.
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0: Barker Band, Chills, Hey, I'm Sharon Church. Did you know the average employee spends 10 hours and 47 minutes a week writing and sending emails, even though most of them believe that no one fully reads them? That's got to be down by half now. Now that we have AI, right? Now, the average worker sends 112 emails a week and spends just over 5.5 minutes on each one. Again, I think this is outdated information. AI has saved a lot of time. Now, I don't write too many emails at work, nor do I receive a ton. I've missed a bunch of emails from the IT department, though. Turns out they were not scammers, and action indeed was required.
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1: I'm Brandon Zebiak with your local news update. There's no shortage of events going on for Canada Day this year. In Strathmore, there's going to be activities at Kinsman Park, along with a pancake breakfast hosted by the local fire department. In Chestermere, they'll also have some live entertainment, along with free shuttle services throughout the afternoon. We're also expecting the weather to be cloudy, with a risk of a thunderstorm later in the day. You can read more about all of the Canada Day events going on by heading over to strathmorenow.com. Strathmore is moving ahead with an update to its municipal development plan under the Strathmore Forward Initiative. The update is designed to help guide long-term growth and development in the community. Residents can now review and provide feedback on Module A until the public hearing. Module B is currently being drafted and will address housing, land use, and community design. A teacher is helping build community connections through her passion for theater as a drama and dance instructor. Strathmore High School teacher Deanne Birch has spent 24 years helping students bring productions to life, including Hadestown, High School Musical, and her own original production, New Blood. She spoke about why she spent so many years teaching drama.
2: Kids tell their own stories, whether it's through drama or dance, which I think is very meaningful for the community to see where people come from and what their stories are, because we never really know a person's story until we ask them.
1: When she's not in the classroom, Birch spends most of her time outdoors with her family. A local barrel racer is set to make her Calgary Stampede debut along with her horse. Galician's Jaden Wilson, the reigning Canadian Finals rodeo champion, will compete in Pool A of the barrel racing event from July 3rd to 5th. She'll do so with her horse, Whiskey. Wilson said competing at the Stampede has long been a dream.
3: Getting to be there for the first time is great. I'll be happy with anything. You obviously go there hoping to win and do well. If we get 3 smooth, clean runs, I'll take it as a win.
1: Looking ahead, she's also aiming to qualify again for the Canadian Finals Rodeo later this season. And there are a ton of events going on in the area this week. You can check out our events calendar to see everything going on. You can find more info on all of these stories and events by downloading our Strathmore Now app. In other news, a teenage girl is dead after a crash in Calgary last week. The crash involved a Volkswagen driving into several parked cars. Calgary police are investigating the death of a person in the city's downtown core. Officers say they are currently trying to determine the cause of their death. And China has imposed a 73% tariff on Canadian pea starch. The tariff is a part of a 10-month investigation into anti-dumping measures.
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1: In soccer, Canada's next game in the FIFA World Cup takes place on Saturday morning against Morocco. In MLB action, the Toronto Blue Jays return at 5 to play the New York Mets. While in the CFL, the Calgary Stampeders are back on the field Thursday playing the Toronto Argonauts. As for local lacrosse, the Strathmore Junior Venom return this weekend to host the Sun Devils.
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1: Today calls for a high of 22 degrees along with some light wind. We've got some clouds rolling in tomorrow afternoon with a high of 25, and the sun comes back on Thursday along with another high of 25. You can take a look at local weather conditions by downloading our Strathmore Now app.
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1: 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Anything you want to say, girl, I'm all ears tonight.

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2: Today calls for a mix of sun and cloud alongside a high of 22 degrees. Tomorrow brings in some local smoke with a high of 25. And we've got another high of 25 on Thursday with bright sunny skies. Head to strathmorenow.com to see local weather conditions in the area.
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0: Georgia Line Cruise. I'm Sharon Church, and it's now time for your Sorta Sports Report. Heavy emphasis on the sorta on this one. One of the biggest surprises of the FIFA World Cup, ranch dressing. I guess visitors to North America from around the world have fallen in love with our creamy ranch dressing. And so many are stocking up before heading home. The problem is, though, if it's not in a checked bag, it's being confiscated by TSA agents at airports. Turns out the hottest World Cup souvenir is not a jersey, it's ranch dressing. I get it, though. I totally get it.
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2: I'm Brandon Zebiak with your local news update. With Canada Day tomorrow, there's a ton of events going on in the area. In Strathmore, there's going to be a pancake breakfast, live music, and tons of activities at Kinsman Park. As for Chestermere, there's also going to be some live music along with free shuttle services throughout the day. Whether in Strathmore or Chestermere, both municipalities will end off the celebrations with a fireworks show. You can read all about everything Canada Day related by heading over to strathmorenow.com. The town of Strathmore is updating its municipal development plan through the Strathmore Forward Initiative. The plan guides how the community will grow and develop over the long term and is being updated to reflect current needs. Module A of the review is now open for public engagement and feedback until the public hearing. Work is also underway on Module B of the review. The fourth annual Lead by Example Powwow is coming to Chestermere next month. The event is set to take place at John Peak Park on July 8th. Organizer Melody, a young man, spoke more about the event.
3: If this is your first powwow, come out and be open to learning about First Nations culture and language, songs and dance.
2: The powwow was created in honor of Melody's son Christian, who had died in an act of racism several years ago. A local barrel racer and her horse are making their debut appearance at the Calgary Stampede. Galician resident and reigning Canadian Finals rodeo champion Jaden Wilson and her horse Whiskey will compete in Pool A, which runs from July 3rd to 5th. Wilson spoke about heading to the big rodeo.
4: We've gone to the rodeo every year as long as I can remember. It's always been like the place that you want to get to compete someday. So to get to actually go myself is pretty exciting.
2: Another goal for the rest of her season is a return trip to the Canadian Finals Rodeo. And there's a ton going on throughout the area this week. You can see everything happening by visiting our events calendar. Head to strathmorenow.com for more info on all these stories and events. In other news, a 17-year-old girl involved in a car crash last week has passed away. Calgary police say the girl was the only person involved in the crash. Calgary officers are also investigating a body that was found in the city's downtown core. Police say they're now investigating the nature of their death. And China has imposed a 73% tariff on Canadian pea starch. The tariff is apparently a part of temporary anti-dumping measures.
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2: In the FIFA World Cup, Team Canada has their next game against Morocco on Saturday morning. In Major League Baseball, the Toronto Blue Jays are back at 5 this evening as they look to take on the New York Mets. Whereas in the CFL, the Calgary Stampeders are back on Thursday playing the Toronto Argonauts. And in local lacrosse, the Strathmore Junior Venom are back on Sunday in a game against the Sun Devils.
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2: Today we've got some light wind alongside a high of 22 degrees. Tomorrow warms up to a high of 25 along with mainly sunny skies. And Thursday keeps the sun around for another high of 25. You can see the next week of weather on strathmorenow.com.
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8: Today calls for a mix of sun and cloud alongside a high of 22 degrees. Tomorrow brings in some local smoke with a high of 25. And we've got another high of 25 on Thursday with bright sunny skies. Head to strathmorenow.com to see local weather conditions in the area.
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7: Today we've got a high of 22 degrees with a mix of sun and cloud. Tomorrow's got a high of 25 with mainly sunny skies. And Thursday's bright and sunny with another high of 25. You can take a look at local weather by visiting strathmorenow.com.
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1: I'm Brandon Zebiak with your local news update. There's no shortage of events going on for Canada Day this year. In Strathmore, there's going to be activities at Kinsmen Park, along with a pancake breakfast hosted by the local fire department. In Chestermere, they'll also have some live entertainment, along with free shuttle services throughout the afternoon. We're also expecting the weather to be cloudy with a risk of a thunderstorm later in the day. You can read more about all of the Canada Day events going on by heading over to strathmorenow.com. Strathmore is moving ahead with an update to its municipal development plan under the Strathmore Forward Initiative. The update is designed to help guide long-term growth and development in the community. Residents can now review and provide feedback on Module A until the public hearing. Module B is currently being drafted and will address housing, land use, and community design. A teacher is helping build community connections through her passion for theater as a drama and dance instructor. Strathmore High School teacher Deanne Birch has spent 24 years helping students bring productions to life, including Hadestown, High School Musical, and her own original production, New Blood. She spoke about why she spent so many years teaching drama.
2: Kids tell their own stories, whether it's through drama or dance, which I think is very meaningful for the community to see where people come from and what their stories are, because we never really know a person's story until we ask them.
1: When she's not in the classroom, Birch spends most of her time outdoors with her family. A local barrel racer is set to make her Calgary Stampede debut along with her horse. Galician's Jaden Wilson, the reigning Canadian Finals rodeo champion, will compete in Pool A of the barrel racing event from July 3rd to 5th. She'll do so with her horse, Whiskey. Wilson said competing at the Stampede has long been a dream.
3: Getting to be there for the first time is great. I'll be happy with anything. You obviously go there hoping to win and do well. If we get 3 smooth, clean runs, I'll take it as a win.
1: Looking ahead, she's also aiming to qualify again for the Canadian Finals Rodeo later this season. And there are a ton of events going on in the area this week. You can check out our events calendar to see everything going on. You can find more info on all of these stories and events by downloading our Strathmore Now app. In other news, a teenage girl is dead after a crash in Calgary last week. The crash involved a Volkswagen driving into several parked cars. Calgary police are investigating the death of a person in the city's downtown core. Officers say they are currently trying to determine the cause of their death. And China has imposed a 73% tariff on Canadian pea starch. The tariff is a part of a 10-month investigation into anti-dumping measures.
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1: In soccer, Canada's next game in the FIFA World Cup takes place on Saturday morning against Morocco. In MLB action, the Toronto Blue Jays return at 5 to play the New York Mets. While in the CFL, the Calgary Stampeders are back on the field Thursday playing the Toronto Argonauts. As for local lacrosse, the Strathmore Junior Venom return this weekend to host the Sun Devils.
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1: Today calls for a high of 22 degrees along with some light wind. We've got some clouds rolling in tomorrow afternoon with a high of 25, and the sun comes back on Thursday along with another high of 25. You can take a look at local weather conditions by downloading our Strathmore Now app.
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14: Today calls for a mix of sun and cloud alongside a high of 22 degrees. Tomorrow brings in some local smoke with a high of 25. And we've got another high of 25 on Thursday with bright sunny skies. Head to strathmorenow.com to see local weather conditions in the area.
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0: completely revolutionized my life are as follows. Hey, I'm Sharon Church. My hair straightener, face recognition technology, so I never have to remember my passwords, and my air fryer. I think we can all agree on the air fryer, right? That little machine is a miracle worker, almost eliminating the use of the microwave and oven. Tater tots, chicken wings, french fries, leftover pizza. Healthy stuff too, probably, right? Cauliflower bites. Yeah, those are good. But there's plenty of stuff you should not put in there. I found a list online of things you should never put in an air fryer. Soup or sauce-based recipes. That was at the top of the list. Food coated in wet batter, uncooked pasta and rice, bread to make toast, popcorn. Oh, that'd be a disaster. And leafy greens. Now, they had steak on the list, but I'm going to have to push back on that one. We made the most amazing steak bites in the air fryer. I don't know. I have so much faith in my air fryer. I would put just about anything in there.
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11: Today we've got a high of 22 degrees with a mix of sun and cloud. Tomorrow's got a high of 25 with mainly sunny skies. And Thursday's bright and sunny with another high of 25. You can take a look at local weather by visiting strathmorenow.com.
10: She's not saying she's perfect, but her playlist is...

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1: I'm Brandon Zebiak with your local news update. With Canada Day tomorrow, there's a ton of events going on in the area. In Strathmore, there's going to be a pancake breakfast, live music, and tons of activities at Kinsman Park. As for Chestermere, there's also going to be some live music along with free shuttle services throughout the day. Whether in Strathmore or Chestermere, both municipalities will end off the celebrations with a fireworks show. You can read all about everything Canada Day related by heading over to strathmorenow.com. The town of Strathmore is updating its municipal development plan through the Strathmore Forward Initiative. The plan guides how the community will grow and develop over the long term and is being updated to reflect current needs. Module A of the review is now open for public engagement and feedback until the public hearing. Work is also underway on Module B of the review. The fourth annual Lead by Example Powwow is coming to Chestermere next month. The event is set to take place at John Peake Park on July 8th. Organizer Melody, a young man, spoke more about the event.
2: If this is your first powwow, come out and be open to learning about First Nations culture and language, songs and dance.
1: The powwow was created in honor of Melody's son Christian, who had died in an act of racism several years ago. A local barrel racer and her horse are making their debut appearance at the Calgary Stampede. Gleeson resident and reigning Canadian Finals rodeo champion Jaden Wilson and her horse Whiskey will compete in Pool A, which runs from July 3rd to 5th. Wilson spoke about heading to the big rodeo.
3: We've gone to the rodeo every year as long as I can remember. It's always been like the place that you want to get to compete someday. So to get to actually go myself is pretty exciting.
1: Another goal for the rest of her season is a return trip to the Canadian Finals Rodeo. And there's a ton going on throughout the area this week. You can see everything happening by visiting our events calendar. Head to strathmorenow.com for more info on all these stories and events. In other news, a 17-year-old girl involved in a car crash last week has passed away. Calgary police say the girl was the only person involved in the crash. Calgary officers are also investigating a body that was found in the city's downtown core. Police say they're now investigating the nature of their death. And China has imposed a 73% tariff on Canadian pea starch. The tariff is apparently a part of temporary anti-dumping measures.
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1: In the FIFA World Cup, Team Canada has their next game against Morocco on Saturday morning. In Major League Baseball, the Toronto Blue Jays are back at 5 this evening as they look to take on the New York Mets, whereas in the CFL, the Calgary Stampeders are back on Thursday playing the Toronto Argonauts. And in local lacrosse, the Strathmore Junior Venom are back on Sunday in a game against the Sun Devils.
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1: Tonight calls for partly cloudy skies along with a low of 12 degrees. Tomorrow's got a high of 25 with mainly sunny skies. As for Thursday, we'll be getting another high of 25 as the sun sticks around. Download our Strathmore Now app to catch a look at our full 5-day forecast.
0: She's Googled, "Is this normal?" more times than she'll admit. 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

0: What do you have to do to have fun on a gloomy summer day? Hey, I'm Sharon Church. I mean, besides curl up with a good book or watch a movie, I made a list. Baking. I kind of want to get my Christmas baking done in the summer. I think Christmas Sharon will thank Summer Sharon for that, as long as I don't eat all of the Christmas baking before December. Board games, build a fort, dance party, indoor scavenger hunt, hide and seek. And against my better judgment, I think I'm adding make slime to the list. The kids love it. Another thing kids love to do, play in the rain. And if the mood strikes, get out there yourself. You'll make memories to last a lifetime.
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10: Tonight drops to a low of 12 degrees with partly cloudy skies. We've got more clouds coming in tomorrow with a high of 25, and Thursday's got another high of 25 as the sky clears up. You can learn more about what the weather has in store by downloading our Strathmore Now app.
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0: Mahomes ain't no love in Oklahoma. I'm Sharon Church. Canada Day fireworks. Love them. But for pets, all the noise is seriously traumatizing. If you've got a pet that freaks out by fireworks, experts say that there are some things that you can do to keep them safe. Number one, just leave them at home. Don't bring them. Don't leave them in the car. They'll go nuts. Number two, create a home sanctuary. Find an inside room with no windows. That would be best. And then number three, pet proof that sanctuary. Scared animals can become destructive, so be sure to remove anything that could become damaged. If your pet decides to get super nervous and chew, like a lamp cord, that would not be good. You do not want to come home to a destroyed house or worse, an injured pet.
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2: Strathmore Now weather.
3: Tonight calls for a few clouds along with a low of 12 degrees. Tomorrow there's a high of 25 along with local smoke. And Thursday's got sunny skies with another high of 25. Be sure to visit strathmorenow.com to see your local weather conditions for Canada Day.
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1: Forage fields provide more than feed for livestock. Agri-environmental specialist Bailey Barnett says hay and pasture lands can also support important pollinator populations.
2: Pollinators play a huge role in agriculture, supporting about 80% of flowering plants, including forage species like alfalfa, clover, and sainfoin. But their benefits don't stop there. Healthy pollinator populations support biodiversity, improve soil stability, and enhance water infiltration. Pollinators need three things: a place to eat, a place to live, and a place to raise their young. That means having a variety of flowering plants from spring through fall, undisturbed soil or plant materials for nesting, and nearby habitat free from harmful disturbances. Areas like wetlands, shelter belts, and the uncultivated edges of fields are natural pollinator havens.
1: 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For Golden West, I'm Glendale Allen Vossler.
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1: I'm Brandon Zebiak with your local news update. There's no shortage of events going on for Canada Day this year. In Strathmore, there's going to be activities at Kinsman Park, along with a pancake breakfast hosted by the local fire department. In Chestermere, they'll also have some live entertainment, along with free shuttle services throughout the afternoon. We're also expecting the weather to be cloudy, with a risk of a thunderstorm later in the day. You can read more about all of the Canada Day events going on by heading over to strathmorenow.com. Strathmore is moving ahead with an update to its municipal development plan under the Strathmore Forward Initiative. The update is designed to help guide long-term growth and development in the community. Residents can now review and provide feedback on Module A until the public hearing. Module B is currently being drafted and will address housing, land use, and community design. A teacher is helping build community connections through her passion for theater as a drama and dance instructor. Strathmore High School teacher Deanne Birch has spent 24 years helping students bring productions to life, including Hadestown, High School Musical, and her own original production, New Blood. She spoke about why she spent so many years teaching drama.
2: Kids tell their own stories, whether it's through drama or dance, which I think is very meaningful for the community to see where people come from and what their stories are, because we never really know a person's story until we ask them.
1: When she's not in the classroom, Birch spends most of her time outdoors with her family. A local barrel racer is set to make her Calgary Stampede debut along with her horse. Galician's Jaden Wilson, the reigning Canadian Finals rodeo champion, will compete in Pool A of the barrel racing event from July 3rd to 5th. She'll do so with her horse, Whiskey. Wilson said competing at the Stampede has long been a dream.
3: Getting to be there for the first time is great. I'll be happy with anything. You obviously go there hoping to win and do well. If we get 3 smooth, clean runs, I'll take it as a win.
1: Looking ahead, she's also aiming to qualify again for the Canadian Finals Rodeo later this season. And there are a ton of events going on in the area this week. You can check out our events calendar to see everything going on. You can find more info on all of these stories and events by downloading our Strathmore Now app. In other news, a teenage girl is dead after a crash in Calgary last week. The crash involved a Volkswagen driving into several parked cars. Calgary police are investigating the death of a person in the city's downtown core. Officers say they are currently trying to determine the cause of their death. And China has imposed a 73% tariff on Canadian pea starch. The tariff is a part of a 10-month investigation into anti-dumping measures.
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1: In soccer, Canada's next game in the FIFA World Cup takes place on Saturday morning against Morocco. In MLB action, the Toronto Blue Jays return at 5 to play the New York Mets. While in the CFL, the Calgary Stampeders are back on the field Thursday playing the Toronto Argonauts. As for local lacrosse, the Strathmore Junior Venom return this weekend to host the Sun Devils.
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1: Tonight drops to a low of 12 degrees along with partly cloudy skies. Tomorrow's got some local smoke in the area with a high of 25, and we've got another high of 25 on Thursday along with a whole lot of sun. You can see what the weather has in store by heading over to strathmorenow.com.
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1: Yeah.

0: Maryland, don't we? I'm Sharon Church, and it's now time for your Sorta Sports Report. Heavy emphasis on the sorta on this one. One of the biggest surprises of the FIFA World Cup is the ranch dressing. Yes, that's right. Visitors to North America from all around the world have fallen in love with our creamy ranch dressing. And so many are stocking up before heading home. The problem, though, if it's not in a checked bag, it's being confiscated by TSA agents at security. Turns out the hottest World Cup souvenir is not a jersey. No, it's amazing, delicious, creamy, wonderful, can't live without ranch dressing.
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13: Tonight drops to a low of 12 degrees with partly cloudy skies. We've got more clouds coming in tomorrow with a high of 25, and Thursday's got another high of 25 as the sky clears up. 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

0: Jordan Davis, bar none. Hey, I'm Sharon Church. You know, I kind of like the stereotypes people have about Canadians. We're polite. We always say sorry and A. Our lives revolve around hockey. And I think most of those are kind of true, right? But the living in igloos with polar bears and riding a dog sled to school, that stereotype, that's a little much. Have they not seen even one episode of Corner Gas?
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9: Tonight calls for a few clouds along with a low of 12 degrees. Tomorrow there's a high of 25 along with local smoke, and Thursday's got sunny skies with another high of 25. Be sure to visit strathmorenow.com to see your local weather conditions for Canada Day.
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